That's a little love philosophy for Jamiroquai at Mix 106.3. Some news is coming up and then a Mix Mini Countdown. We are heading back to 1989 when magazines were still a big deal. Remember that great smell of a fresh magazine? Maybe flicking through your sister's dolly or... That's a little love philosophy for Jamiroquai at Mix 106.3. Some news is coming up and then...

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Christian O'Connell's show. Right now, your stories are being chased by an animal. It's Australia. There must be millions of stories waiting to be heard. There's no country that has more dangerous animals than Australia. Whether they're waiting for us in the sea or on land or above us, even the magpies here are vicious bastards. So, chased by an animal. The reason I'm doing this, I got a great email yesterday from one of you. Christian, a friend of mine, cycled around Australia, and during one of his stretches, he was chased by a dingo that wanted his ham sandwich.

0: 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Great music. 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